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she's now with me inside of you. 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Things you never saw. Talking of the power and rescue. The blood rushing through our body.

80s. Fast forward, we in Greg's Mercedes, blasting 49ers while we holler at the ladies. Did a 360 like Dominique Wilkins. Beat the heat swiftly, we just on the beach chilling. You on the line calling, wasting all my time stalling, saying all my

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Remember when the music felt so good? I don't know what we went wrong. Maybe we need to sit down and let the music take control.